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1: Swedish composer Lars-Erik Larsson must have had a very good working relationship with his publisher. He composed this music for his publisher's 75th anniversary, The Lyric Fantasy by Lars-Erik Larsson, played here by the Helsingborg Symphony Orchestra.

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1: Dvorak's Slavonic dances were so inspiring that English composer Malcolm Arnold's publisher suggested he create an English version. And he knocked it out of the park. The Philharmonia Orchestra here with the first set.

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1: Here's a couple movements from Malata by Nikolai Rimsky-Korsakov, performed by the Philharmonia Orchestra.

As the older sibling, you are wiser, smarter, and more talented than your younger siblings, right? Maybe. My brother did a lot of things first. He got married first, and I will admit he's a lot smarter than I am when it comes to small engine repairs. There was a moment when Franz Schubert's older brother realized that his kid bro was more talented than he was. You'll hear that story when we hear an early symphony by Franz Schubert coming up in about 15 minutes. Here's some piano music by Clara Schumann, performed by Josef de Binhauer, Scherzo No. 1.

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1: She was the first American woman to compose a symphony, have it published, and performed. She was Amy Beach. We have the second movement from her Gaelic symphony.

Okay, who remembers MASH on TV? An absolutely iconic series that had an 11-year run. It ended on February 28th, 19... 19-

From James Horner's score for Legends of the Fall, that was The Ludlows. The composer conducted the London Symphony.

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0: Care to travel? Good. And we are headed to Mexico. With three Mexican folk songs by Manuel Ponce, one of the best known of all Mexican composers. The three Mexican songs are La Pajarera, or the Birdcage, Por ti mi corazón, for you my heart, and La Valentina. David Russell plays them for us in about 10 minutes. I'm Mindy Rantner. We get to enjoy them together.

Mozart's piano concertos are some of his greatest works. And this one, number 21, is an especially popular and virtuosic choice. Not only that, Mozart gave the premiere performance himself. You see, Mozart was lucky enough to write pretty much all his piano concertos to play himself, not necessarily because he wanted to, he needed to. The economics of his freelance, almost at times itinerant life as a composer and performer meant he was financially compelled to not just write his own stuff, but to perform his own stuff. I'm Ward Jacobson in for Steve Seal this Sunday night. Just ahead, Jonathan Biss plays Mozart, the Piano Concerto No. 21. Here's music by the Canadian composer Denis Plon.